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2: 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I don't
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1: it. Yes, sir. Yes, sir. Yes, sir. Yes, sir. Yes, sir. Yes, sir. Yes, sir. Powerful in Africa. We talk about military things in Africa. You talk about South Africa. South Africa is quite leading. Egypt, Nigeria. What do you think is South Africa? Tell you, you know, you know,
2: yes, sir.
1: Egypt for the years. Tibabira nyo muntaro.
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1: was inactive?
2: Telev.
1: Oh, Nafua. Yeah, yeah, but they tain up the sombo for the years.
2: Yeah.
1: Who wasn't out there against the Muslim? Nenga Chekora, a noble winja wagida, Rashi,
2: Nubirua,
1: where a super no great active. A jerry gained up enough for what is active.
2: A renewal of total gain of mass. Wazeros and budget to Lugunya. A remuco stretching a weight, do what you do. A quarter way, get a weight, Oxelkuan,
1: give you a
2: lot of what you love and those that every can a mass of reading if you get a cocoa to chicken is that you know, or Mosomesa singa in C. See, Mosomesa singa, but you can a mass be converting a topic of capacity and any niggas are called Bissem is a web with zero for me till his government enough buffet and chichi, watch back over body, or Jagendo Kulavanga, whoever detaches and younger Vachkola, or take a do Kubanga way to Ndoya Wo, a big Kaluviza, Oxolo Kubango, Sumula, a Yosolo Kubanti or Kola, or Manyamu Toso of Trigger and Paula 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
6: 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My deepest condolences to the Begani family and everyone who knows and loved Khalid Ibrahim Begani. 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Female announcement, Khalid Ibrahim, son of Ibrahim Begani of Kampala, Uganda. 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
12: 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Amen. 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
11: 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Mwaka parliament. You
12: know, you know,
11: you know, you know,
12: you know,
11: you know, you know, you know, you
12: know, you know,
11: you know, you know, you know, you know, you know, you know, you know, you know, you know, kaba kaka kusomoze
12: kwa atenga bali musente
11: anti babo musente
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5: 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I'm going to sing at your singer.
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4: 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Carrots like mine was a damn can.
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0: Kupale FM kuliru muntu wabilijo. 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
0: This is Pale FM, ekule ili omuntu wabulijjo, mkwalunga fe agenda masu nukabikanti otugubilea, webali nyo, webali edala, natuwa nako roku bini romu diringanwa, basajja, bayitibwa abamerika, beita ba 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
5: 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The minute singer, a basic ever veramos. Songa and get your sogana moon, get you more songa than Mataka. We come here as all civate any, Avala Tuesday, and never go from Wednesday no more get here on it. 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
13: Okay. 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
12: My name is Sylvia Wektinisa. I'm a community service officer in the Directorate of Community Service in Internal Affairs, Ministry of Internal Affairs.
13: Okay. 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
12: Sylvia my name is Sylvia Wektinisa. I went to school in primary Woblins Parent School in Luwero. For my A level and O level I went to Holy Cross Lakeview in Jinja. For my undergraduate I did it in Uganda Matters University in Nkozi, and I did Ethics and Development Studies.
13: Are your parents still alive? Or?
12: Yeah, my mom is alive.
13: Mm-hmm.
12: My dad is passed.
13: And your mom is called who?
12: My mom is called Miss Kunihira Euphrasia.
13: Okay.
12: Yeah.
13: And your dad was who?
12: My dad was called Bagonza Adolf.
13: Okay. You're Western?
12: Yes, I'm Mtoro. By tribe, though residing in Luwero right now. Yeah.
13: So why don't you know, why can't you speak Luganda fluently? Because I...
12: You know, when we attend schools, you see how schools focus mostly on English, and you know, when you try to speak vernacular...
13: And when you go back at home, you mean even at home you speak English only?
16: Can't you, and the children?
12: At home we speak English and Rotoro.
16: What of the community children when you were growing up? Were you not speaking in Uganda?
12: We were, but I think that's why my Luganda is not very perfect, because we spend most of the time in school, you know that. So at home you only have weekends, but also if you're in boarding, you have limited time in the community. So as we grow up, you also know you spend more time in school.
16: I understand. Okay, Hamulunja Mpuliriza, yoyo mchala, wechitini sa Srivia, mwana nzalo. Gambia Luwero? Ludawa?
12: Yeah, we stay in Luwero.
16: Luwero, neenga mchala mtolo, agambia tata yafa, mama ye, wali. Esawa zino, okola mchitongole chachi?
12: I work for Ministry of Internal Affairs under the Directorate of Community Service.
16: Bichibyo sanzo mwana obu walango, so maybe kutomozeza. Challenges.
12: First of all, not growing up with both my parents, because my dad died, I think I was 3 years old. Yes, so not growing up with both parents. There is a way. So my mom has been playing both parts.
16: Mama.
12: Yes, but sometimes you as a human being, as a woman, you get overwhelmed. I think there are stages in life where a child needs both parents. But now it is one parent putting on
16: ingato za abantu babiri.
12: Yes.
16: Eza tata neza mama.
12: Yes. At home, many sometimes the way a man would handle a child is somehow different from how
16: omchala wajikwata. Okay. Oli mwana wa kumeka.
12: The family.
16: Oli mwana wa kubiri, second born.
12: Yeah.
16: Mama yazala bana bameka.
12: Babiri.
16: Babiri. Muli babiri.
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16: 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Bananga dosa stage wajiita moti yango mwana obuwala ne mama single mom, single parent.
12: Yes, she played her part. Of course.
16: Tawamutawanya.
12: Nkulide nyo mu environment ya in a Christian environment. So you would know apart from this, but you not attend Sunday school, attend these fellowships, and on top of what my mom would tell me at home, there are these other people.
16: Za kuyambako, chachi, kanisa ya kuyambako nyo.
12: So bagamba nti omwana akuzibwa abantu banji.
16: Anje.
12: Those people also played a part.
16: Okuyambako kuvamu.
12: Yes.
16: University wagenda mweruwa.
12: Uganda Matters University.
16: No malirize misomo.
12: Yes.
16: Oingiro tia chitongole chine cha internal affairs.
12: Of course, they advertised netu ku page ya public service. Never to eat, you apply. Of course, no cola or not orals, aptitude first. Then no gain that no cola orals. Yes.
16: No ingira. No ingira chongo. Waka chikola mwe bangachi.
12: This is my 8th year.
16: Eh, ngo chirimu. Okay, ngukola mchitongole echo. Okay.
12: Mo Department ya Community Service, Anti-Internal Affairs, Munene.
16: Munene.
12: So, fetuli mu Directorate ya Community Service.
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Any cooperation with the United States and logistical support for that country's aggressor army will not be considered a war against Iran, will be considered a war against Iran and Iran's sovereignty and national security. 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And then they broke it. They always break it. We've had 10 deals with those people. And so, we are just going to hit them very hard. 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
5: Musawa bilizo kabulu nako, Monday to Friday, ukufa kusawa nyao kutoka kusawa mkaga. 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Mo program, The Inside Story, insonge yomunda, walongwe njini no kwetu ururensiyo na.
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4: people are playing around you have no right even to abuse me you have no right no right you have no right you have no right ukumbogore la kuruwashi
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8: 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Rock Boom Oil.
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7: Because of the stigma that most people don't want to talk about mental health. The day Ugandans and the people in the world will recognize mental health like it is malaria, it's like TB, like any other health condition, that's the day we shall start prioritizing health as a matter of fact. The reason we are not prioritizing it is because people have stigma. And a health camp like this helps in a way that creates awareness, and in so creating awareness, to calls for action. It's a fact of life, and the sooner we start prioritizing it, the better.
6: Oboth, yoyo bwati ngalambulula ku nsonga eno. 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
8: but Abiga hospital that is supposed to only hold less than 600 people who have mental health challenges is holding now more than 1,000. There's no space. We are doing on our bended knees something drastic in allocation of funding should be done right from your desk. Right Honorable, you know that you treat us through insurance scheme. And Right Honorable, on a sad note, anybody...
6: Ebyonga tumaze okubisa kubali... 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
4: 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The criminal justice system that I present myself arises indeed from indigenous communities of this country, which made a constitution in 1995. That constitution is the result of all the indigenous communities in Europe.
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5: 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given to the accused person, so who is here, for the accused person is to look at this group and choose as the former, choose some lawyers of their choice for the purposes of this trial, and this the registrar directed to do it by tomorrow 14th and send this list here through the prison officers so that the chosen persons can look at this list of lawyers and be able to choose from them the lawyers of their choice.
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3: 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Mo program, The Inside Story, insonge yomunda, warungwe njini nukwe tolure nsiona.
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5: 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Mo program, The Inside Story, insonge yomunda, warungwe njini nukwe tolure nsiona.
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